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98.1 The River, Michiganders freaking out. It's Gibson. Good morning. We heard from Jesse Wells before that. Won't You Come Out Tonight on Jesse's new album, Masks Off. It's out now, and he's on his way to Asheville for that show at Asheville Yards, the 25th of this month. That's a Saturday night. Tickets still available for that one at AshevilleYards.com. I'm Gibson, and thanks for choosing The River to be a part of your morning. I hope you've had a great week so far. It's finally Wednesday, making it through a little bit here. There's plenty of time to turn it around if you're having a rough one, and we got some great music coming up here on The River for you. We'll get into one now from 1975 and Fleetwood Mac's self-titled 10th studio release. Here's Landslide.

0: 98.1 The River, Lucy Dacus, Planting Tomatoes, her latest single, Let's Gibson. And we heard from Fleetwood Mac before that, Landslides on there. Self-titled 1975 release came out on July 11th. Thanks for choosing The River. I hope you're enjoying the music and your morning out there. It's Wednesday, and that means we've got a new edition of the Critter Corner on the way. Last week, the Asheville Humane Society stopped by with an 8-year-old dog named Clarabelle looking for a forever home. And who knows what you'll see this week. Lots of times it's dogs, sometimes it's cats, but we've seen everything from pigs to rats and you name it in the Critter Corner. Check it out at 981theriver.com. If you're looking to adopt or learn how to volunteer or even donate, and keep your eyes out for the video coming up later on today. Stick around. Coming up next on The River, music from Snowcaps, Matt Carney, and Caroline Rose.
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2: Happy Wednesday. We're going to see more sunshine on the return, but just as well as the heat. Temperatures will be pushing back into the upper 80s near 90, as we'll have little to no chance of rain. Temperatures overnight will cool to the mid-60s. As we go through your Thursday, we'll see temperatures back to the low 90s. Only a few isolated showers will be possible during the afternoon. A better chance of rain comes on your Friday with high temperatures near 90. For WSPA 7 News, I'm meteorologist Grant Roberts.
1: 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Different is good.

Snow caps on 98 and won the river with Heathcliff. And we heard from Matt Carney before that. I'm Gibson. Good morning. The head and the heart on the way. Pixies too. But first, Caroline Rose with Yip Yip Yow.

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98.1 The River, The Strokes, Going Shopping. It's Gibson. The new album, Reality Awaits, due out in just a couple of weeks. You could be going shopping if you win the Summer Cash Contest here at The River. We're giving you a chance to win $1,000 each day between now and August 7th. The first keyword of the day coming up in just a couple of minutes here, right after 7 o'clock. Stick around, get the keyword, enter it at 981theriver.com, and you could win $1,000 thanks to Blossman Gas and Appliance. 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

98.1 The River, Cage the Elephant's Metaverse. It's Gibson. Good morning. The Revivalists before that from their upcoming album, Get It Honest. We heard Heart Stop. We also got the first cash keyword of the day, the summer cash keyword, coming up again at noon. We're doing three a day. You got a chance to win a grand here on the river every day between now and August 7th with each keyword, three a day. The next one coming up right around noon. Make sure you get it if you missed this one. So you can enter it at 981theriver.com for your chance to win $1,000. 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Right now, we're getting back to the music with the Beatles and Across the Universe.

0: 98.1 The River with Beck. Ride Lonesome, his latest single. We heard the Beatles before that. I'm Gibson, and thanks for choosing the river to be a part of your day. It's Wednesday. We're gearing up for another busy weekend, and we've got another Asheville deal coming down Friday morning, 8 o'clock. This is another great one, too. Silver Ball Subs here on New Leicester Highway. 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You can play, hang out, get some chow, have a beer, or not, whatever your thing is. 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
3: No major slowdowns to report so far this morning, but there is light fog in the area. Drive times into Asheville on I-26 are up to 27 minutes from Hendersonville, 21 minutes from Fletcher, and 14 minutes from Weaverville.
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5: Happy Wednesday. The clouds are going to be a little more limited as we go through the day. That will lead to more sunshine, and all that sunshine will lead to more heat. Temperatures will be getting back to the upper 80s, near 90. We'll also have little to no chance of rain throughout the day. Overnight, temperatures will cool to the mid-60s, as we'll have a few passing clouds. Thursday, we'll see only a few of those pop-up showers, otherwise temperatures in the low 90s. For WSPA 7 News, I'm meteorologist Grant Roberts.
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98 won the River and Bleachers with You and Forever. Their new album, Everyone for 10 Minutes, is out now. Lake Street Dive in there, too, with Know That I Know. Bob Dylan on the way here on the river. And if there is a song you'd like to hear, hit me up with your free river app. Send me an email. We'll see and get that song on for you. Miles Smith has released his debut full length. It's called My Mess, My Heart, My Life. You'll find this tune on there. Here's Hold Me in the Dark.

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3: 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No major slowdowns or incidents to report so far this morning, but there is light fog in the area. Drive times into Asheville on I-26 are up to 30 minutes from Hendersonville, 23 minutes from Fletcher, and 15 minutes from Weaverville.
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5: Happy Wednesday. We're going to see more sunshine on the return, but just as well as the heat. Temperatures will be pushing back into the upper 80s near 90, as we'll have little to no chance of rain. Temperatures overnight will cool to the mid-60s. As we go through your Thursday, we'll see temperatures back to the low 90s. Only a few isolated showers will be possible during the afternoon. A better chance of rain comes on your Friday with high temperatures near 90. For WSPA 7 News, I'm meteorologist Grant Roberts.
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is a blade. He is a picture that I saved for too long. He is my credit card and keys, and the reason I won't find peace. He is a song I should not complete.

98.1 The River. Mumford & Sons with Chris Stapleton, and here, it's on the new album, Prize Fighter. I'm Gibson, and good morning. Thanks for hanging out with me. Wednesday, starting to pick up a little steam. I hope you're enjoying the music. We've got Weezer on the way, something from the latest Modest Mouse album, as well as Smashing Pumpkins. But first, we're going back to Document with R.E.M. for this one. Here's The One I Love.

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98.1 The River, Weezer, Island in the Sun, it's Gibson, and we heard from Modest Mouse before that. Picking Dragon's Pockets is on the new one, and Eraser and Amaze, it's out now. Smashing Pumpkins and Disarm, getting us started. Tom Petty and the Heartbreakers now from Damn the Torpedoes, here's Even the Losers.

0: 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And up next on the river, we'll get to music from the Lumineers and the new one from the Killers frontman, Brandon Flowers.
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98.1 The River, Johnny Blue Skies and the Dark Clouds with Situation. 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
4: Expect heavy traffic on I-40 West in Asheville, and slowdowns are happening on I-26 East in Woodfin as fog continues to blanket much of the area. Drive times into Asheville on I-26 are up to 32 minutes from Hendersonville, 24 minutes from Fletcher, and 15 minutes from Weaverville.
5: Here's the latest forecast on 98.1 The River.
6: Happy Wednesday. The clouds are going to be a little more limited as we go through the day. That will lead to more sunshine, and all that sunshine will lead to more heat. Temperatures will be getting back to the upper 80s, near 90. We'll also have little to no chance of rain throughout the day. Overnight, temperatures will cool to the mid-60s, as we'll have a few passing clouds. Thursday, we'll see only a few of those pop-up showers, otherwise temperatures in the low 90s. For WSPA 7 News, I'm meteorologist Grant Roberts.
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Monrovia here on 98.1 The River with Heavy Foot. It's Gibson, and we heard from the Lumineers before that and same old song. Thanks for hanging out today. Whether you're listening on your radio or your smart speaker or that free River app, we've got the latest from Brandon Flowers next. His new album, Thrasher, is due out August 21st in the man's gone country. Check out the new tune. It's called Plans.

Asheville's 98.1 The River. Different is good.

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2: Expect heavy traffic on I-40 West in Asheville, and slowdowns are happening on I-26 West near Long Shoals Road as fog continues across the county. Drive times into Asheville on I-26 are up to 32 minutes from Hendersonville, 24 minutes from Fletcher, and 15 minutes from Weaverville.
3: Here's the latest forecast on 98.1 The River.
4: Happy Wednesday. We're going to see more sunshine on the return, but just as well as the heat. Temperatures will be pushing back into the upper 80s near 90, as we'll have little to no chance of rain. Temperatures overnight will cool to the mid-60s. As we go through your Thursday, we'll see temperatures back to the low 90s. Only a few isolated showers will be possible during the afternoon. A better chance of rain comes on your Friday with high temperatures near 90. For WSPA 7 News, I'm meteorologist Grant Roberts.
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Noah Kahan on the River. Doors is on his latest album, The Great Divide. I'm Gibson. Right now with music from Space Hog. Here's In the Meantime.

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The Black Keys are on the game. It's Gibson. That's from their Ohio Players release featuring Chord Lord Noel Gallagher. Suki Waterhouse before that, Back in Love from her latest Loveland. The White Stripes in there too. And we've got music on the way from Sylvan Esso, along with a chance for you to win tickets to their show at the Orange Peel, one of their shows. Anyway, they're playing too. Stick around. More on that in a minute. First, it's the Wilburys on the River with The End of the Line.

0: tonight.
1: 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From their 2020 release, Free Love, we just heard Ferris Wheel. They're on their way to Asheville for a pair of shows this October, Friday the 2nd and Saturday the 3rd. We're giving away tickets to the first night with our Free River app. If you don't have it, download it for your phone and pop it open, hit the contest button for your chance to win. They're playing two nights, like I said. You can still get tickets to either one or both at theorangepeel.net, but take a chance and sign up to win the ones we're giving away this week. What do you got to lose? Sticking around next, we got music coming up from Counting Crows and My Morning Jacket.
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0: Here's the latest forecast on 98.1 The River.
1: Happy Wednesday. The clouds are going to be a little more limited as we go through the day. That will lead to more sunshine, and all that sunshine will lead to more heat. Temperatures will be getting back to the upper 80s, near 90. We'll also have little to no chance of rain throughout the day. Overnight, temperatures will cool to the mid-60s, as we'll have a few passing clouds. Thursday, we'll see only a few of those pop-up showers, otherwise temperatures in the low 90s. For WSPA 7 News, I'm meteorologist Grant Roberts.
0: 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It's Asheville Station, because Asheville is different, and different is good.

98.1 The River, My Morning Jacket's Everyday Magic. It's Gibson and good morning. Counting Crows in there with Elevator Boots. You may have heard there's a new U2 single, a new album on the way too. No release date or title yet, but we've got the song for you now on The River. Here's Street of Dreams.

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98.1 The River Goose with Good to Be. The new album Big Modern is out now. And the news is out as well. Buncombe County is keeping 2021 property values and has set a 61.54-cent tax rate for the coming tax year since the new state budget came out and has delayed the 2026 tax reappraisal. You can read about how this will affect most homes.

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We've got music coming up here on the river from Matt Mason and the latest from Houndmouth. But first, it's Foo Fighters with Learn to Fly.

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98 won the River Houndmouth with Tiger Blood. The new album Lordy is out now. I'm Gibson. Good morning. Houndmouth playing Hellbender on September 26th. It's a Saturday night. Daniel Donato's Cosmic Country and Molly Tuttle on the bill. 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We've got Paul Simon now for you. Here's Diamonds on the Soles of Her Shoes.

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6: Happy Wednesday. We're going to see more sunshine on the return, but just as well as the heat. Temperatures will be pushing back into the upper 80s near 90, as we'll have little to no chance of rain. Temperatures overnight will cool to the mid-60s. As we go through your Thursday, we'll see temperatures back to the low 90s. Only a few isolated showers will be possible during the afternoon. A better chance of rain comes on your Friday with high temperatures near 90. For WSPA 7 News, I'm meteorologist Grant Roberts.
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98 won the river, The Sacred Souls, Any Old Fool. It's Gibson. It's their latest single. And we heard from Ben Harper before that, Diamonds on the Inside. We've got music on the way from Michael Diamond. Mike D of the Beastie Boys got a new album on the way this August. Lead single coming up. Mike's playing a show in Asheville at the Orange Peel, too. More on that and a chance for you to win tickets in just a minute. Stick around. The car is now on the river. Here's Moving in Stereo.

0: 98.1 The River, it's Gibson, and that's Mike D from the Beastie Boys with his first solo single, Switch Up. It's on the new album, Thank You, his first solo album, due out August 28th, the first new music from a Beastie Boy in a long time, since MCA passed away. 13 tracks on the album, and he's going out on tour as well, returning to Asheville, where the Beasties played in 2012, The Orange Peel. The show is Thursday, September 3rd, and it is, of course, sold out. Mike D, 5D at the Orange Peel. Sold out. If you want tickets, though, we're giving them away this week with the Free River app and online at our website, 981theriver.com. Either way you sign up, make sure you go ahead and sign up now. And good luck. And stick around on the way, music from Talk Talk.
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98.1 The River, Talk, and the title track to their 1984 release, It's My Life. I'm Gibson, and thanks for choosing The River this morning. 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

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Do

98.1 The River, Jesse Wells, Won't You Come Out Tonight? It's on his latest album, Masks Off, and it's out now. And Jesse's on the way to Asheville for a show at Asheville Yards on the 25th. It's a Saturday night. Tickets still out there at AshevilleYards.com. Speaking of Asheville shows, Wednesday has a pair of them, one on October 30th and the other on Halloween night, the following night. The first is at Hellbender, and it isn't sold out. We've got tickets to that one, and we're giving them away. More on that in just a minute. We'll get to a tune from Wednesday and Weezer. But first, we've got music from Gautier. It's somebody that I used to know.

98.1 The River, Weezer and Wednesday, and we might as well be strangers from the upcoming Weezer Gold album, due out later this summer. I'm Gibson. Good morning. Carly sounds great on that track. She always sounds great, and she's back in town for a pair of shows this October, the 30th and the 31st. Halloween at the Orange Peel sold out, but Friday, October 30th at Hellbender with Mannequin Pussy isn't sold out, and we're giving away tickets to that one, too. Sign up to win them now with your free River app. Open it up on your phone and hit the contest page, or you can

0: Sign up at 981theriver.com. Either way, good luck to you. It's going to be a great show. And two nights of Wednesday in Asheville once again, back-to-back shows. Going to be a great weekend. And it's Halloween. Shut your mouth. Stick around, though. Coming up next, we got music from R.E.M. and David Bowie.
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4: Happy Wednesday. The clouds are going to be a little more limited as we go through the day. That will lead to more sunshine, and all that sunshine will lead to more heat. Temperatures will be getting back to the upper 80s, near 90. We'll also have little to no chance of rain throughout the day. Overnight, temperatures will cool to the mid-60s, as we'll have a few passing clouds. Thursday, we'll see only a few of those pop-up showers, otherwise temperatures in the low 90s. For WSPA 7 News, I'm meteorologist Grant Roberts.
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things me right. 98 and 1, The River with the Moss, the place that makes me happy. It's Gibson. We heard from Mumford & Sons and Bowie before that. We've got music on the way from the church. But right now, the latest from Beck. Here's Ride Lonesome.

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98 won the river, Alanis Morissette's hand in my pocket. It's Gibson, and thanks for hanging out with me today. I hope you've had a great one. I'll talk to you tomorrow. Stick around. Jordan's up next. 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

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Here's Rain Me In.

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98.1 The River, mark your calendars for August 14th. That's when the new Phoebe Bridgers album drops last weekend. You just heard Lost Boys. I'm Jordan. 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Didn't hear that keyword? We've got another one for you just after five. We are doing this daily through August 7th. You'll hear three keywords a day, and that gives you chances every day to win $1,000 with our summer cash contest. More details online. Elvis Costello on the river. Here's what's so funny about peace, love, and understanding.

0: 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You're hearing about it here on 98.1 The River. We're giving away tickets to their Friday night show at the Orange Peel, October 2nd. 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
2: Here's the latest forecast on 98.1 The River.
3: Happy Wednesday. We're going to see more sunshine on the return, but just as well as the heat. Temperatures will be pushing back into the upper 80s near 90, as we'll have little to no chance of rain. Temperatures overnight will cool to the mid-60s. As we go through your Thursday, we'll see temperatures back to the low 90s. Only a few isolated showers will be possible during the afternoon. A better chance of rain comes on your Friday with high temperatures near 90. For WSPA 7 News, I'm meteorologist Grant Roberts.
2: 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Different is good.

98.1 The River with Courtney Barnett featuring Waxahachie. That's Sight Unseen. I'm Jordan. I have classic Grateful Dead coming up for you, as well as new Noah Kahan. But first, Brittany Howard on The River. The reunited Alabama Shakes announced their first album since reuniting is going to be out in August. But right now, this is Brittany Howard from her debut solo album, Jamie, in 2019. Here's Stay High.

The White Stripes, the Denial Twist on 98.1 The River. I'm Jordan. So excited for new music from Jim James. He is just a calming presence. He is a vision of peace and love, and that's what he wants his music to be as well. Wowed Out, the new solo album from Jim James, will be out in August the 28th. Here's what we have so far. Jim James with Come Again.

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98.1 The River with Brandi Carlile. That is her ode, her love letter to national parks. That's Life on the Run. And whenever you're on the run, you can take along 98.1 The River. 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
1: I'm 7 News meteorologist Nicole Collins. Wednesday is feeling much warmer. Temperatures running still well into the 80s through the rest of the day. Could see a pop-up shower or storm moving through, feeding off of the heat and humidity. For the most part, though, everyone stays mostly dry and will return to dry conditions as we go through your Wednesday night. Overnight lows are falling down into the mid to upper 60s, and then it's an even warmer day around for your Thursday. Afternoon highs are running into the upper 80s, lower 90s, and that will fuel a few more pop-up showers and storms during the afternoon and evening.
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2: 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Oh, yeah.

The Revivalists with Heartstop on 98.1 The River from the new album out next Friday, Get It Honest. Big Audio Dynamite before that, and we also heard Wolf Alice. I'm Jordan. Really warm day today. If you are in the sun, put on some sunscreen. We don't have thunderstorms today. No dark clouds passing through. Nothing but sunshine and lots of heat, so stay hydrated and be safe. Simple Minds now, alive and kicking.

98.1 The River coming in hot with Grace Potter. That's Love Me Not. Her new album, Trespasser, drops August 21st. That'll be her first new album since Mother Road, which was also a fantastic album. So really looking forward to new music from Grace Potter, especially if the rest of the album sounds like that. She makes really good party tunes. Coming up, we'll hear Lyle Lovett and Five for Fighting on the River. The Summer Cash Contest on 98.1 The River is your chance to win $1,000 every day through August 7th. 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

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Is anything private on your phone anymore? I'm pretty sure someone's always watching and listening, like your smart speaker. 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

Modest Mouse, picking dragon's pockets on 98.1 The River. I'm Jordan. Coming up in just two songs, I'll let you know about Asheville's newest outdoor music venue. Hellbender by the Orange Peel opens this weekend. I got a sneak peek of it, and you need to be excited because it's going to be fantastic. We'll also hear from Wednesday, who is going to be playing there this fall. Details coming up. Joseph now on the River, White Flag.

98.1 The River with Wednesday on a Wednesday. That's right. That's Elderberry Wine from their latest album, Bleeds. We have a special night with Wednesday at Hellbender by the Orange Peel this fall. They are going to close out the season with their Wednesday show on October 30th. We've got your chance to win tickets to that show, 981theriver.com or through your free River app. Tap on contests. It is a great venue. I was there earlier today getting a sneak peek and a walkthrough of Hellbender. They've got some really great spaces for you to relax on grass and watch live music. You can bring in small towels or a small picnic blanket for the grass seating. They're going to have first come, first serve hammocks. I'm all about some hammocks. You can upgrade and rent a chair for just $10 to any of these shows. They're also going to have preferred seating where it's a little bit more, but those seats are already set up for you. So you just walk into the venue, take a seat, and it's all going to be right there on the Swannanoa River. The sun sets perfectly, so you won't be in the sun while you watch all this live music. Look forward to it. Grand opening this weekend of Hellbender by the Orange Peel, and we've got your chance

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2: I'm 7 News meteorologist Nicole Collins. The summer heat is back as we go through your Wednesday with temperatures running well into the 80s. Might still be a stray lingering shower as we go through the rest of your Wednesday. Dry conditions return as we go through your Wednesday night, and overnight lows are falling down into the mid to upper 60s. We're even warmer as we go through your Thursday. Afternoon highs are topping off into the lower 80s. Slightly more pop-up shower and storm chances could be possible during the afternoon and evening hours. That's the pattern we're seeing stick around through the end of the week and into the weekend.
3: 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Different is good.

Jesse Wells, Horses on 98.1 The River. Don't miss Jesse Wells in just 10 days playing here in Asheville. July 25th, he'll be playing at Asheville Yards. It's a Saturday show, and it's going to be fantastic to have Jesse Wells back in Asheville. So get those tickets now before they sell out. I'm Jordan with the latest from the Rolling Stones from their new album that's out, Foreign Tongues. Here's In the Stars.

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REM, Stand, 98.1 The River. I'm Jordan. About a week ago, I got my very first Apple Watch with my birthday money, and it tells me when to stand if I've been sitting too long. Like, time to stand up, walk around for a little bit. I think that's pretty cool. I'm also like, don't tell me what to do, watch. I only got you for the time and temperature. And now it's telling me what to do. I feel like a cyborg. Here's Suki Waterhouse on 98.1 The River with Back in Love.

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Peter Gabriel, Road to Joy on 98.1 The River. You also heard from Michigander, Freaking Out. I'm Jordan. Our friend Bob listens from Michigan. You can always listen live on the free 98.1 The River app. We've got friends in San Antonio listening. We've got Mike from Chicago who listens regularly. So anywhere in the country, you can listen live to 98.1 The River with that free River app on your smartphone. Here's Big Country Now.

0: Mumford & Sons and Chris Stapleton here on 98.1 The River. The Prize Fighter Tour stops by Charlotte next month playing Skyla Credit Union Amphitheater if you want to see some of that new music live. I'm Jordan. You should meet Mama in the River's Critter Corner. She is the sweetest four-year-old dog. She is brown and black and white and's got the sweetest face. She's very good energy, a little bit high energy. She's still got that puppiness to her at 4 years old. She is adoptable now at Asheville Humane Society. They're also hosting a special food drive starting today. And this is food that they actually distribute to the community. So if you want to help out Asheville Humane, who then helps out our community with their food drive, they've got info on that too, ashevillehumane.org.
1: 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Different is good.
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8: I'm 7 News meteorologist Nicole Collins. Wednesday is feeling much warmer. Temperatures running still well into the 80s through the rest of the day. Could see a pop-up shower or storm moving through, feeding off of the heat and humidity. For the most part, though, every Wednesday is mostly dry and will return to dry conditions as we go through your Wednesday night. Overnight lows are falling down into the mid to upper 60s, and then it's an even warmer day around for your Thursday. Afternoon highs are running into the upper 80s, lower 90s, and that will fuel a few more pop-up showers and storms during the afternoon and evening.
7: 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Different is good.

Monrovia with Heavy Foot on 98.1 The River. The Liberian singer-songwriter is coming to Asheville next month. Monrovia is part of the Sierra Nevada Hazy Hideaway lineup. So excited for this festival. It's August 21st and 22nd. Monrovia is playing that Friday night. And this next band is also joining the festival. Homegrown artist, the Get Right Band. They are also part of the Sierra Nevada Hazy Hideaway Festival. Those tickets are on sale now, day passes or weekend passes. Here's the Get Right Band with Moonlight Maze.

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That's Calling Your Name. I'm Jordan. 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

98 won the river from Deer Tick. That's Mary Singletary. And it is the season to watch out for deer ticks. Those nasty little things. We do have the band Deer Tick coming to Asheville this fall. They're playing Eulogy by Burial Beer in November. That's going to be a great high energy show. They're on Tour-O-Matic, celebrating their latest album, Coin-O-Matic. I'm Jordan with Bob Marley and the Wailers on the river. Stir it up.

0: Hey everyone, it's Steve here for Hyundai of Asheville on Tunnel Road. And I have Tom Hill, the GM, with me, who brought a very special guest with him today.
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4: I'm 7 News meteorologist Nicole Collins. The summer heat is back as we go through your Wednesday with temperatures running well into the 80s. Might still be a stray lingering shower as we go through the rest of your Wednesday. Dry conditions return as we go through your Wednesday night, and overnight lows are falling down into the mid to upper 60s. We're even warmer as we go through your Thursday. Afternoon highs are topping off into the lower 80s. Slightly more pop-up shower and storm chances could be possible during the afternoon and evening hours. That's the pattern we're seeing stick around through the end of the week and into the weekend.
5: 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Different is good.

Phoebe Bridgers, Lost Boys on 98.1 The River. Her third studio album, Lost Weekend, is out in August. That'll give you plenty of time before you see her show in Charlotte this October. 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And once you're in, you're part of the community. You've always got us with you. Here's Santana on the River, no one to depend on but us.

0: Weedus, Teenage Dirtbag, a 98.1 The River from the year 2000. You also heard Beck, Ride Lonesome, and exciting news today just announced that Beck is releasing a new album, and it's called Ride Lonesome. That's right, it'll be out on September 18th, so if you got tickets to see him at Thomas Wolfe Auditorium in October, lucky you, you'll have about a month to listen to his new album before you go check him out here in Asheville. I'm Jordan. On the other side, I've got music from Belly and The Cure on The River.
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It's like 10,000 spoons when all you need is a knife. It's meeting the man of my dreams and then meeting his beautiful wife. And isn't it ironic?

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That's right. We're doing it through August 7th. I've got music now from Asheville's own MJ Lenderman. Here's Wristwatch on the River.

0: 98.1 The River. Do you recognize that voice? That is Mike D of the Beastie Boys with Switch Up. He is making new music. The new album is done. It's called Thank You. It's coming out August 28th. We're so excited that Mike D is going to be coming back to Asheville. He announced only 5 shows nationwide, and the Orange Peel happens to be one of those shows. This September, you can see Mike D at the Orange Peel. 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He is on tour with both of his sons who helped him make this new album, and he's very proud of it. His sons say that this was good therapy for their father. So it's rap, it's everything, it's electronic, it's Mike D in 5D, and your chance to see him this September at the Orange Peel.
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1: I'm 7 News meteorologist Nicole Collins. Wednesday is feeling much warmer. Temperatures running still well into the 80s through the rest of the day. Could see a pop-up shower or storm moving through, feeding off of the heat and humidity. For the most part, though, everyone stays mostly dry and will return to dry conditions as we go through your Wednesday night. Overnight lows are falling down into the mid to upper 60s, and then it's an even warmer day around for your Thursday. Afternoon highs are running into the upper 80s, lower 90s, and that will fuel a few more pop-up showers and storms during the afternoon and evening.
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Milky Chance with Colorado and 98.1 The River. I'm Jordan. The new album from Houndmouth is out. Lordy. Be sure to listen to it before you go check these guys out in September when they play Hellbender by the Orange Peel. This weekend is their grand opening, so by September, it is going to be extra perfect. Great weather, too. Houndmouth, September 26th, playing Hellbender by the Orange Peel, and those tickets are on sale at hellbenderavl.com. Daniel Donato joining the lineup, and Molly Tuttle. That's going to be a great show. Here's the latest from Houndmouth, Tiger Blood.

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98 won the river. That's Moby with Gwen Stefani, Southside. I'm Jordan. There are so many watch parties happening this weekend for the World Cup Finals on Sunday. 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

World Cup Finals. This next song from U2 is brand new and specifically released around the World Cup because they are supporters of Street Child United, which helps kids who don't come from a lot get them a voice and get them to a stage where they can celebrate who they are and their talent, a lot of it involving soccer as well. So U2, always with a purpose behind their new music. 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